another round of Who Are You? Are you running down a dream? Or do you have peace of mind? Well, either way, rock and roll's got you covered. 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

0: you know. I've got to let you know. You want a my kind.
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0: Abracadabra, this is Steve Miller Band. Abracadabra, times have changed. Social norms are no longer. Guys are getting asked, okay, we're getting more progressive. Back in 1995, when guys were asked, can a woman be a good mother and keep up a demanding full-time career? About half said, eh. Today, survey says 83% of men believe a woman can be a good mother and have a demanding full-time career, too. And 100% of me says, yes, please, do that. 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
1: 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I'm Hannah Skiba, the Public Information Officer with the Indiana University Police Department, reminding you that safety is everyone's responsibility. And thank you to our sponsors for bringing you this first responder message.
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0: a lifestyle revolution. That's the Beatles. I'm Mike Walsh. And speaking, you know, lifestyle revolutions, there are societal norms. People are ditching. Someone on Reddit asked, what social norm did you decide to stop abiding by? Here's someone. I no longer eat three meals a day at standard times. Now I just eat when I'm hungry. And I don't call it a specific name. 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We're not having an expensive wedding. We bought a house instead. Smart. And speaking of smart, my husband and I have separate bedrooms. And we have for years. We get the best sleep. Yes.
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1: I'm Remington Steele with your Rock 96.1 The Quarry weather forecast. Tonight, isolated rain showers, then mostly clear, with a low in the mid-40s. Tomorrow, mostly sunny, then a slight chance of showers and thunderstorms, with a high in the low 70s, currently 59 in Bloomington. That's your B-Town weather on Rock 96.1 The Quarry.

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2: 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J&S is open Monday through Friday, 9 to 5, Saturday, 9 to 1, closed Sunday.
3: 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Tonight, mostly clear with a low in the mid-40s. Tomorrow, mostly sunny, then a slight chance of showers and thunderstorms, and a high in the low 70s. Currently 54 in Bloomington. I'm Remy Steele with your Bloomington weather update on Rock 96.1 The Quarry.

0: Def Leppard Photograph. I'm Mike Walsh. Thank you so much for hanging. 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If you're afraid of commitment, get over it and get involved with someone. Men in long-term relationships experience better physical health, more happiness, and emotional support and greater satisfaction than those not in relationships.
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12: 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When a school bus stops on a multi-lane roadway without a barrier and the red flashing lights are activated and the stop arm is extended, all motorists must stop.
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3: 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Tonight, mostly clear with a low in the mid-40s. Tomorrow, mostly sunny. Then a slight chance of showers and thunderstorms with a high in the low 70s. Currently, it's 50 in Bloomington. That's your B-Town weather on Rock 96.1 The Quarry.

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10: Towards the end of my high school years, I started getting into drugs. I was shooting up heroin, completely lost. And one day, I'm kind of just reflecting on my life, and I realized like I was separated from God. 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Once I gave my life to Christ, everything changed. I actually crave and long to live in righteousness, not to earn God's favor, but in thankfulness for what he did for me.
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2: Remington Steel here with your Rock 96 won The Quarry weather forecast. Today, a slight chance of rain showers, then sunny with a high in the mid-70s. Tonight, partly cloudy with a low in the mid-40s. Tomorrow, mostly sunny, then scattered rain showers with a high in the low 70s. Currently 54 in Bloomington. I'm Remy Steele with your Bloomington weather update on Rock 96 1 The Quarry.

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I'm Mike Walsh with Billy Idol. And if I had the chance, I'd ask the world to dance. Dancing with myself.

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2: I'm Remington Steele with your Rock 96.1 The Quarry weather forecast. Today, mostly sunny, then scattered rain showers with a high in the low 70s. Tonight, showers and thunderstorms with a low in the low 50s. Tomorrow, chance of rain showers, then mostly sunny with a high in the mid 70s. Currently, 52 in Bloomington. That's your B-Town weather on Rock 96.1 The Quarry.

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0: Europe, the final countdown. And Europe fans are counting down to the release of their first new album since 2017. It is called Come This Madness, release date September 25th. The first single, One on One, is out now. 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

0: Stone Temple Pilots' Interstate Love Song. And did you know that STP singer Scott Weiland inquired about joining Alice in Chains after the death of Layne Staley? He didn't get the job.
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4: Remington Steel here with your Rock 96 1 The Quarry weather forecast. Today, mostly sunny, then a chance of rain showers with a high in the low 70s. Tonight, showers and thunderstorms with a low in the low 50s. Tomorrow, mostly sunny with a high in the mid 70s. Currently, it's 52 in Bloomington. I'm Remy Steele with your Bloomington weather update on Rock 96 1 The Quarry.

0: So bad. And in the latest episode of Rock and Roll Real Estate, an Encino house that was custom built for Tom Petty in 1989, he and his wife lived in it for a while, is up for sale. Now, the house was eventually sold. The most recent owner, none other than a very accomplished singer and actress in her own right, Selena Gomez, who recently got married. I guess she's looking to move on to a new place, and she's selling it for $6.5 million.
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2: 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It appears by its own numbers, the U.S. government seems insolvent. It's reported that the Treasury shows about $6 trillion in assets and over $47 trillion in liabilities. 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
5: Towards the end of my high school years, I started getting into drugs. I was shooting up heroin, completely lost. And one day, I'm kind of just reflecting on my life, and I realized like I was separated from God. The sacrifice of Jesus on the cross lit up for me. 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
1: I'm Remington Steele with your Rock 96.1 The Quarry weather forecast. Today, mostly sunny, then a chance of rain showers with a high in the low 70s. Tonight, showers and thunderstorms with a low in the low 50s. Tomorrow, mostly sunny with a high in the mid 70s. Currently 52 in Bloomington. That's your B-Town weather on Rock 96.1 The Quarry.

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1: Bloomington weather on The Quarry brought to you by J&S Locksmith and Lawnmower, where you'll find sturdy, well-built steel lawnmowers. J&S is open Monday through Friday, 9 to 5, Saturday, 9 to 1, closed Sunday.
2: Remington Steel here with your Rock 96.1 The Quarry weather forecast. Today, mostly sunny, then a chance of rain showers with a high in the low 70s. Tonight, showers and thunderstorms with a low in the low 50s. Tomorrow, mostly sunny with a high in the mid-70s, currently 52 in Bloomington. I'm Remy Steele with your Bloomington weather update on Rock 96.1 The Quarry.

0: Collective Soul was Shine. I'm Harley, and it's often said that men are more physical and women are more emotional. And according to science, this actually applies to our memories as well. Men are more likely to remember physical things that happened to them and not so much emotional ones, whereas women, well, they never forget an emotional hurt, ever. So, ladies, cut your man a little slack if he can remember exactly how he twisted an ankle in a high school football game, but can't remember how he felt when your first child was born.
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1: I'm Remington Steele with your Rock 96.1 The Quarry weather forecast. Today, mostly sunny, then a chance of rain showers with a high in the low 70s. Tonight, showers and thunderstorms with a low in the low 50s. Tomorrow, mostly sunny with a high in the mid 70s. Currently 50 in Bloomington. That's your B-Town weather on Rock 96.1 The Quarry.

0: Quiet, riot, and bang your head. I'm Harley, and, well, you've heard of the proverbial lady in red. You know, men are a sucker for women wearing a red dress. I mean, that's been known for generations. But it turns out the reverse is also true. A study found that women find men more attractive when they wear red. 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

0: Robert Palmer, Addicted to Love, the song that was number one on the Billboard 100 40 years ago this week, May of 1986. Now, Palmer originally recorded that song with legendary singer Chaka Khan. 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
3: 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Today, mostly sunny, then a chance of rain showers and a high in the low 70s. Tonight, showers and thunderstorms with a low in the low 50s. Tomorrow, mostly sunny with a high in the mid-70s. Currently, 50 in Bloomington. I'm Remy Steele with your Bloomington weather update on Rock 96.1 The Quarry.
4: I'm Diane Daly for The Quarry. 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The class of 2026 is graduating from IU this weekend. Commencement ceremonies are being held on campus today and tomorrow. Bloomington hotels are booked up. Area restaurants are going to be busy all weekend, not only for the graduates and their families, but also for Mother's Day celebrations on Sunday. 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Bloomington letter carriers will pick up donations on their regular routes to benefit the Hoosier Hills Food Bank. And Top Gun is set to return to AMC theaters around the country for a limited run starting next Wednesday, the 40th anniversary of its release. I'm Diane Daly. Have a great weekend and keep listening to The Quarry.

0: Tom Petty in The Heartbreakers. So this is one of the big reasons why we're celebrating Mother's Day, right? And that's why it's this Sunday. Researchers looked at 2,000 American moms of kids between 5 and 12 years old and found the average hours mom worked per week is 98. This is equivalent to 2.5 full-time jobs. The average mom gets around up around 6:23 a.m. and work doesn't stop until about 8:31 p.m. Wow.
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0: Then it's Guns N' Roses. It's Marty rolling into Mother's Day weekend. A lot of graduations going on for a lot of different colleges and stuff this weekend, too. But artists across all genres have recorded a dozen of songs titled Mother. They include John Lennon, Pink Floyd, Ashanti, Tori Amos, Blondie, The Police, Kacey Musgrave, Sugarland, Charlie Puth, Leanne Rimes, Megan Trainor, just to name a few, they have a song that's titled Mother, believe it or not.
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14: Second floor, hardware, children's wear, ladies' lingerie. Oh, good morning, Mr. Tyler. Going down.
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0: That is Journey. You're listening to Marty. So investors are working on a beanie that reads your mind. The hat comes with lined with like 1,000 EEG sensors, which will translate electrical signals from your brain into usable data for an AI model. All meant to, you know, transcribe your thoughts into digital text at a rate of about 30 words per minute. No, I'm not making this up either.
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2: 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It is a big weekend in Bloomington. IU graduation ceremonies are taking place today and tomorrow. And we'll tell you why a movie made in the mid-1980s is returning to theaters next week. I'm Diane Daly. 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
1: I'm Remington Steele with your Rock 96.1 The Quarry weather forecast. Today, mostly sunny, then a chance of rain showers with a high in the low 70s. Tonight, showers and thunderstorms with a low in the low 50s. Tomorrow, mostly sunny with a high in the mid-70s. Currently, it's 50 in Bloomington. That's your B-Town weather on Rock 96.1 The Quarry.
2: I'm Diane Daly for The Quarry. This news update is brought to you by Curry Auto Center of Bloomington. The class of 2026 is graduating from IU this weekend. Commencement ceremonies are being held on campus today and tomorrow. Bloomington hotels are booked up. Area restaurants are going to be busy all weekend, not only for the graduates and their families, but also for Mother's Day celebrations on Sunday. The Help Feed Hungry Hoosiers food drive is taking place tomorrow. Bloomington letter carriers will pick up donations on their regular routes to benefit the Hoosier Hills Food Bank. And Top Gun is set to return to AMC theaters around the country for a limited run starting next Wednesday, the 40th anniversary of its release. I'm Diane Daly. Have a great weekend and keep listening to The Quarry.

That is Outfield. Hey, happy Friday. It's Barney. Ladies, if you love animal prints, how can that affect your relationship? We'll talk about that right now. Steely Dan.

0: That is Bon Jovi. Hey, it's Barney. So, ladies, if you love animal prints, you should know that wearing them could hurt your chances of a long-term relationship. Wearing a head-to-toe leopard or snake print can come across a bit wild and untamed. It's a loud style choice that commands attention in a way that feels more like a thrill ride than a steady journey. This is all according to studies that have been done by fashion experts and that type of stuff. So, just be prepared. Leopard prints might mean an unsettled relationship for a long future.
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5: 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Thank you so much for having us on. 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

0: That is Van Halen. So I don't know if this is the real meaning of connecting with God, but people admit to praying for some pretty ungodly things, like getting someone fired, getting someone else's relationship to end, hoping bad things happen to someone in their life. And 5% of people admit that they pray for something they know that God would disapprove of. So why waste your time and pray for that type of stuff? Because that's not how it works, right? You gotta remember that.
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0: That is Hearts. Hey, it's Marty. Happy Friday. So being an employee who always shows enthusiasm at work might seem like the best way to succeed, but new research suggests it could end up backfiring. When supervisors were asked who they'd assign extra work to, a majority said the office cheerleader because they act so happy to be there. So this is all according to research that has been done. So enthusiastic backfiring, I guess you can look at it that way, right? But it's better to be positive than it is to be negative, I guess.
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2: 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These news headlines are brought to you by Curry Auto Center of Bloomington. It is a big weekend in Bloomington. IU graduation ceremonies are taking place today and tomorrow. And we'll tell you why a movie made in the mid-1980s is returning to theaters next week. I'm Diane Daly. Keep listening to The Quarry.

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2: Remington Steel here with your Rock 96.1 The Quarry weather forecast. Today, mostly sunny, then a chance of rain showers with a high in the low 70s. Tonight, showers and thunderstorms with a low in the low 50s. Tomorrow, mostly sunny with a high in the mid 70s. Currently, it's 48 in Bloomington. I'm Remy Steele with your Bloomington weather update on Rock 96.1 The Quarry.
3: 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The class of 2026 is graduating from IU this weekend. Commencement ceremonies are being held on campus today and tomorrow. Bloomington hotels are booked up. Area restaurants are going to be busy all weekend, not only for the graduates and their families, but also for Mother's Day celebrations on Sunday. 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Bloomington letter carriers will pick up donations on their regular routes to benefit the Hoosier Hills Food Bank. And Top Gun is set to return to AMC theaters around the country for a limited run starting next Wednesday, the 40th anniversary of its release. I'm Diane Daly. Have a great weekend and keep listening to The Quarry.

music has a nice payoff. Money! And gives you some good advice, too. 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

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Either way, you gotta respect the words and music of Tom Petty. He's an all-American rock and roll icon. This weekend, we're paying homage to the legendary rocker and his incredible body of work. 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

0: That is Lou Graham. Hey, it's Barney. So there's a good chance you're going to give your mom carnations or some flowers for Mother's Day, right? The most traditional Mother's Day flower is the carnation, just so you know. Pink carnations represent gratitude and love, while red carnations signify admiration. We'll give your mom white carnations, though, because white carnations are traditional flowers to give or wear in remembrance of a mother who is no longer living. So, yeah, remember that.
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0: That is Kiss. Hey, it's Barney. So if you're still looking for a Mother's Day gift, here's some things not to get Mom. A chia pet. Some kind of weird kitchen gadget. Socks. A vacuum cleaner. And your mom doesn't want flavored popcorn either. Remember that.
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2: I'm Diane Daly for The Quarry. These news headlines are brought to you by Curry Auto Center of Bloomington. It is a big weekend in Bloomington. IU graduation ceremonies are taking place today and tomorrow. And we'll tell you why a movie made in the mid-1980s is returning to theaters next week. I'm Diane Daly. Keep listening to The Quarry.

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1: Bloomington weather on The Quarry brought to you by J&S Locksmith and Lawnmower, where you'll find sturdy, well-built steel lawnmowers. J&S is open Monday through Friday, 9 to 5, Saturday, 9 to 1, closed Sunday.
2: I'm Remington Steele with your Rock 96.1 The Quarry weather forecast. Today, mostly sunny, then a chance of rain showers with a high in the low 70s. Tonight, showers and thunderstorms with a low in the low 50s. Tomorrow, mostly sunny with a high in the mid 70s. Currently, 52 in Bloomington. That's your B-Town weather on Rock 96.1 The Quarry.

0: That is Don Henley. So how do mothers want to spend Mother's Day? Half of the moms polled want to celebrate their special day by going on a family outing. 16% want to spend time with their own mothers. Another 16% want time alone. 10% of moms want time alone with their husbands. And 8% want breakfast in bed. Some of the things that moms do want for Mother's Day. Told you just things they don't want. So that's some of the things that they do want for Mother's Day. I think just spending quality time with mom and be thankful too, right? If you still have mom around, just spend quality time together on a lot of to-do stuff or whatever. That's what mom wants. 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

0: That is Rush and the Spirits of Radio. Mother's Day is coming up on Sunday. What is a mother's favorite parts of the day? Best part of their day is playing with her kids, according to studies that were done and a survey that was done about what moms like the most. So a lot of times, you know, people say, oh, moms just want to be away from their kids and all that. I'm not sure about that. I think moms would feel lonely if they didn't have their kids around to celebrate Mother's Day with them. So that's what they want to do, right? Just want to hang out with their kids and relax.
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3: 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I'm Hannah Skiba, the Public Information Officer with the Indiana University Police Department, reminding you that safety is everyone's responsibility. 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

0: John Bon Jovi, Blaze of Glory, listening to Marty. Going to end with this. You might want to get mom something for her garden for Mother's Day. Just 5 minutes of gardening improves both self-esteem and mood, according to a recent study. There's also evidence that tending a patch of earth, right, can make you more tranquil, generous, and hopeful as well. So there is the power of gardening. So listen, I want you to enjoy your weekend, enjoy Mother's Day, and happy Mother's Day to all the amazing moms out there.
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2: 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Today, mostly sunny, then a chance of rain showers with a high in the low 70s. Tonight, showers and thunderstorms with a low in the low 50s. Tomorrow, mostly sunny with a high in the mid-70s. Currently 55 in Bloomington. I'm Remy Steele with your Bloomington weather update on Rock 96.1 The Quarry.

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0: Lenny Kravitz and Are You Gonna Go My Way, Sweet Home Alabama, Skinner, and you two still haven't found what I'm looking for today in 2022. Bono and The Edge played a short set in Kiev at a bomb shelter that was once a subway station showing support for Ukraine. They did With or Without You, Desire, Angel of Harlem, Vertigo, and a rendition of Benny King's Stand By Me. It's Mackenzie. 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

0: Color Personality and Living Color saw them opening up for the Stones and Guns N' Roses on the Steel Wheels Tour. Long time ago. It's Mackenzie. Happy Friday. Mother's Day coming up on Sunday. How do moms want to spend the day? According to this poll, half want to celebrate the day by going on a family outing. 16% want to spend time with their own moms. Another 16% want time alone. 8% want breakfast in bed. I can't think of the last time that happens. I'm not much of a breakfast person. How about dinner in bed?
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2: I'm Remington Steele with your Rock 96.1 The Quarry weather forecast. Today, partly sunny with a high in the low 70s. Tonight, showers and thunderstorms with a low in the low 50s. Tomorrow, mostly sunny with a high in the mid 70s. Currently, it's 59 in Bloomington. That's your B-Town weather on Rock 96.1 The Quarry.

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0: Welcome to the jungle on a Friday. Guns N' Roses, Steve Miller, and Foreigner, Jukebox Hero in theaters this weekend. Maybe Mom wants to see The Devil Wears Prada 2. That came out last weekend. But new this weekend, Mortal Kombat 2 and The Sheep Detectives. It's Hugh Jackman and a bunch of sheep. 94%. In Rotten Tomatoes for that one. It's Mackenzie. It's the Everything on Sale Memorial Day event from Sleep Number. 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
10: Towards the end of my high school years, I started getting into drugs. 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And one day, I'm kind of just reflecting on my life, and I realized like I was separated from God. the sacrifice of Jesus on the cross lit up for me. 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I actually crave and long to live in righteousness, not to earn God's favor, but in thankfulness for what he did for me.
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0: AC/DC for those about to rock. We salute you on a Friday. It's Mackenzie with sports. There's always injuries, unfortunately. Wow, though, the NBA playoffs have turned into the world's most expensive doctor's waiting room. 8 recent All-Stars are on the injured list. They've already missed postseason duty, and those injuries are costing the NBA playoffs over $313
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You say rule. Ready? Rock. Okay, well, never mind. Maybe we'll try that again later. How about we just play another song? Yeah? 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
1: Remington Steel here with your Rock 96.1 The Quarry weather forecast. Today, partly sunny with a high in the low 70s. Tonight, showers and thunderstorms with a low in the low 50s. Tomorrow, mostly sunny with a high in the mid-70s. Currently 61 in Bloomington. I'm Remy Steele with your Bloomington weather update on Rock 96.1 The Quarry.

0: morning. Our music can still put a little rock and roll in your step. So let's be careful out there. All right?
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0: Tom Petty and the Heartbreakers and Learning to Fly on a Friday. It's finals week for a lot of schools, including my kids. A digital backbone of American education buckled yesterday, and finals week went with it. Canvas, the online platform used by more than 8,000 schools and 30 million users worldwide, went down in what appears to be a ransomware attack, knocking the students offline just as exams and deadlines peaked. What a mess. It's Mackenzie. A word from Progressive Insurance. Life can be...
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0: ACDC and Shoot to Thrill on this finally a Friday. It's Mackenzie Mother's Day coming up on Sunday. Researchers looked at 2,000 American moms of kids between 5 and 12 years old and found the average hours that moms work per week is 98 hours per week. Wow, that is the equivalent of 2.5 full-time jobs. The average mom gets going around 6:30 and does not stop until 8:30 and loves every moment of it.
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4: I'm Remington Steele with your Rock 96.1 The Quarry weather forecast. Today, partly sunny with a high in the low 70s. Tonight, showers and thunderstorms with a low in the low 50s. Tomorrow, mostly sunny with a high in the mid 70s. Currently 64 in Bloomington. That's your B-Town weather on Rock 96.1 The Quarry.

just found out that aliens have been receiving our radio signals for years, which means they've been listening to rock and roll for some time now. And that's how we know they're cool. 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

0: Fun and concert. Loverboy, loving every minute of it. The Marshall Tucker Band and Sunday Bloody Sunday from U2. On this day, 2022, Bono and the Edge played a short set in a Kiev bomb shelter that was once a subway station, showing support for Ukraine. The duo did With or Without You, Desire, Angel of Harlem, Vertigo, and a rendition of Benny King's Stand By Me. I remember that. It's Mackenzie. 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

0: Cheers, Priest, living after midnight on this finally Friday. It's Mackenzie. Here's how this guy plans to live after winning the lotto. $41 million won that on April 20th. Plans to use the money to support family and travel the world. He's choosing to remain anonymous. The winning quick pick ticket was bought at a 7-Eleven, matching all six numbers. Wow, $41 million. He says he's been playing this game for 3 decades. Finally won.
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0: Top of the World, Van Halen on this finally of Friday. Things are just better on a Friday. Happy birthday to Alex, turning 73 today. I didn't know he was married to Valerie, just like his brother Eddie. He married Valerie in 83. After a two-year engagement, the marriage, though, ended in divorce 2 months later. And in 84, he got married again. Anyway, Alex, hope he has a great birthday today. His net worth, $95 million. What do you get a guy that has so much money?
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2: 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Today, partly sunny with a high in the low 70s. Tonight, showers and thunderstorms with a low in the low 50s. Tomorrow, mostly sunny with a high in the mid 70s. Currently 68 in Bloomington. I'm Remy Steele with your Bloomington weather update on Rock 96.1 The Quarry.

0: into the break wide open. Also, Poison, Every Rose Has Its Thorn. 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

0: 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There's also The Sheep Detectives with Hugh Jackman and a bunch of sheep. 94% in Rotten Tomatoes. Sounds like The Devil Wears Prada, too. 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
1: 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J&S is open Monday through Friday, 9 to 5, Saturday, 9 to 1, closed Sunday.
2: I'm Remington Steele with your Rock 96.1 The Quarry weather forecast. Today, partly sunny with a high in the low 70s. Tonight, showers and thunderstorms with a low in the low 50s. Tomorrow, mostly sunny, a high in the mid 70s. Currently 68 in Bloomington. That's your B-Town weather on Rock 96.1, The Quarry.
3: I'm Diane Daly for The Quarry. 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The class of 2026 is graduating from IU this weekend. Commencement ceremonies are being held on campus today and tomorrow. Bloomington hotels are booked up. 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Bloomington letter carriers will pick up donations on their regular routes to benefit the Hoosier Hills Food Bank. And Top Gun is set to return to AMC theaters around the country for a limited run starting next Wednesday, the 40th anniversary of its release. I'm Diane Daly. Have a great weekend and keep listening to The Quarry.

time for another round of Who Are You? Are you more like Tom Sawyer? Or are you more of a Tom Petty kind of person? Doesn't matter. Either way, we've got you covered. 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

0: Billy Idol with White Wedding. And there's a street of people in Toronto that are begging folks to stop listening to their Google navigation app. So Google has something messed up where they're sending people the wrong way down a one-way street, and people are doing it because the navigation is telling them to. Isn't that crazy? I remember years ago, there was an episode of The Office where Michael Scott was listening to his turn-by-turn navigation, and he drove into a lake, and he was yelling, "The machine knows!" And he just did whatever it told him, even if it was driving into a lake. It was absurdist humor 15 or 20 years ago. Now it's real life, baby. 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

0: Stevie Nicks with Edge of 17. And Stevie Nicks performed at the Metropolitan Museum of Art's Met Gala this week. She performed Landslide, her song with Sabrina Carpenter. She's a younger pop star. Yeah, I've noticed these younger female musicians seem to revere Stevie Nicks. Like Taylor Swift, for instance, considers her a mentor and a close friend and all that, which I think is good. I think it's good to show appreciation to people who have already been there. You know, to have people you can...
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0: Blind melon with no rain. And there's a new study that found relationships work better when the participants feel they're allowed to check out attractive strangers. Although I would bet it matters how you do it. There's a big difference between a fleeting glance at an attractive stranger and being like, oh man, honey, look over there. 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Wow. 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So, I'll be right back.
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2: 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It is a big weekend in Bloomington. IU graduation ceremonies are taking place today and tomorrow. And we'll tell you why a movie made in the mid-1980s is returning to theaters next week. I'm Diane Daly. 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
2: Remington Steel here with your Rock 96.1 The Quarry weather forecast. Tonight, showers and thunderstorms with a low in the low 50s. Tomorrow, mostly sunny with a high in the mid-70s. Currently, it's 68 in Bloomington. I'm Remy Steele with your Bloomington weather update on Rock 96.1 The Quarry.
3: I'm Diane Daly for The Quarry. This news update is brought to you by Curry Auto Center of Bloomington. The class of 2026 is graduating from IU this weekend. Commencement ceremonies are being held on campus today and tomorrow. Bloomington hotels are booked up. Area restaurants are going to be busy all weekend, not only for the graduates and their families, but also for Mother's Day celebrations on Sunday. The Help Feed Hungry Hoosiers food drive is taking place tomorrow. Bloomington letter carriers will pick up donations on their regular routes to benefit the Hoosier Hills Food Bank. And Top Gun is set to return to AMC theaters around the country for a limited run starting next Wednesday, the 40th anniversary of its release. I'm Diane Daly. Have a great weekend and keep listening to The Quarry.

The Eagles with Life in the Fast Lane, Dan here. And in a few minutes, I want to tell you a crazy statistic about where people are getting their health advice. But right now, it's Aerosmith with Dude Looks Like a Lady.

0: Van Halen with Pound Cake. And a new study finds more than half of adults under the age of 50 in the U.S. get medical advice from influencers who may or may not have any actual expertise. Yeah, it's one of the problems with something like YouTube is back in the day, if somebody was giving medical advice on the nightly news, somebody at least probably vetted them enough to make sure they're really a doctor. Now, anybody with internet access could just put on a lab coat and start giving out advice, no matter how stupid it is. They could be sitting up there, oh, yeah, the best way to lose weight is to sleep hanging from your bathroom door upside down. It's a proven fact. Get ready for the 2026 NFL season with the highly anticipated NFL schedule release. The dates will be set, primetime matchups will be known, and tickets will officially be on sale coming in May. Get all the details at NFL.com/schedule release.
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0: Hey, it's Dan. Hope you're feeling good on this Friday. And right now we have Supertramp, the Logical song.

0: when you're living on no Zoom.
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5: Towards the end of my high school years, I started getting into drugs. I was shooting up heroin, completely lost. And one day, I'm kind of just reflecting on my life, and I realized like I was separated from God. The sacrifice of Jesus on the cross lit up for me. Even though all of us are sinners, Jesus loves us, and that's why he provided the sacrifice for our sins. 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I actually crave and long to live in righteousness, not to earn God's favor, but in thankfulness for what he did for me.
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0: Hard with Crazy on You. And Hard singer Ann Wilson has a different type of tour beginning in a couple days here. It's a film tour. Ann Wilson has a new documentary called Ann Wilson in My Voice, and she's going to do a 9-city tour with screenings of the film, which shows pretty much her entire life story, childhood through stardom, Hart's rise to fame and beyond. So that could be pretty cool.
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2: 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It is a big weekend in Bloomington. IU graduation ceremonies are taking place today and tomorrow. And we'll tell you why a movie made in the mid-1980s is returning to theaters next week. I'm Diane Daly. Keep listening to The Quarry.

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2: I'm Remington Steele with your Rock 96.1 The Quarry weather forecast. Tonight, showers and thunderstorms with a low in the low 50s. Tomorrow, mostly sunny with a high in the mid-70s. Currently, it's 70 in Bloomington. That's your B-Town weather on Rock 96.1, The Quarry.
3: 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The class of 2026 is graduating from IU this weekend. Commencement ceremonies are being held on campus today and tomorrow. Bloomington hotels are booked up. Area restaurants are going to be busy all weekend, not only for the graduates and their families, but also for Mother's Day celebrations on Sunday. The Help Feed Hungry Hoosiers food drive is taking place tomorrow. Bloomington letter carriers will pick up donations on their regular routes to benefit the Hoosier Hills Food Bank. And Top Gun is set to return to AMC theaters around the country for a limited run starting next Wednesday, the 40th anniversary of its release. I'm Diane Daly. Have a great weekend and keep listening to The Quarry.

three chords. Some use more, some use less, but that's really all you need to rock. This is Rock 96.1 The Quarry, where Bloomington rocks.

Scorpions with the Zoo, Dan here. And in a few minutes, I want to tell you why movies might do especially well this weekend at the box office. Right now, it's Bad Company and Rock and Roll Fantasy.

0: Queen and David Bowie with Under Pressure. And I read an article that claims movie theaters may do really well this weekend because Mortal Kombat 2 and Devil Wears Prada 2 are both expected to bring in a lot of people, but they don't really compete with each other because they're so different. They'll bring different people to the movie theaters, which I think is true. I don't think there's a single person who's like, oh my gosh, Devil Wears Prada 2 and Mortal Kombat 2 in theaters at the same time? It's basically the same movie. 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

0: the clash, and should I stay or should I go? And enthusiasm at work can backfire, according to new research that found when supervisors were asked who they'd assigned extra work to, a majority said the office enthusiastic person because he or she acts so happy to be there. Yeah, I don't know what happens to some people's brains when they become the boss. They start thinking like that. Like, oh, that guy seems really happy with his job. That must mean he wants to do a whole bunch of extra work for free. Oh, I'm going to go tell him. He'll be so happy.
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0: Van Halen with Runaround. And Eddie Van Halen's ex-wife, Valerie Bertinelli, appeared on the Today Show this week and cursed twice live on the air. She says accidentally. I do wonder if she lets two curse words out in like a 5-minute interview on live broadcast TV, how does she talk when the cameras aren't on? Is there anything other than curse words?
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4: Remington Steele here with your Rock 96 Won the Quarry weather forecast. Tonight, showers and thunderstorms with a low in the low 50s. Tomorrow, mostly sunny with a high in the mid-70s. Currently, 66 in Bloomington. I'm Remy Steele with your Bloomington weather update on Rock 96 Won the Quarry.

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We've got the who. And we've got you too. 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

0: Alice in Chains with Man in the Box. And Nirvana drummer Dave Grohl, who's now the frontman of the Foo Fighters, said recently that Alice in Chains is now his favorite band. And he said in his own words he slept on them during the 1990s grunge era, which is interesting because they knew each other in the 1990s grunge era. We know that they were acquainted and ran in some of the same circles and everything, so it's not like Dave Grohl discovered the band this year. He wasn't like, who are these Alice in Chains fellas? He knew them, but he decided now they're his favorite band. From refreshed staples to trusted favorites, discover brands that are thoughtfully designed and priced for your family at Kohl's and Kohl's.com.
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0: 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Hope you're having a great Friday. 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

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Remember those Mummy movies from 25 years ago or so with Brendan Fraser and Rachel Weisz? Apparently, they're rebooting that series, and Brendan Fraser said he's trying to get in shape for the role, so he's asking people, please wish me luck. Because he was in his 30s when he did that movie. Now he's in his late 50s. Yeah, to try and match your shape from 25 years ago, that could be tough.

0: time for another round of Who Are You? Are you like a scorpion? 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
1: Barracuda.
0: Oh, yeah. That doesn't matter. Either way, we've got you covered. This is Rock 96.1 The Quarry, where Bloomington rocks.

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1: I'm Remington Steele with your Rock 96.1 The Quarry weather forecast. Tonight, showers and thunderstorms with a low in the low 50s. Tomorrow, mostly sunny with a high in the mid-70s. Currently, it is 66 in Bloomington. That's your B-Town weather on Rock 96.1 The Quarry.

ZZ Top with Double Back, Dan here. And in a few minutes, I want to tell you about an athlete who's considering whether or not to retire. I want to weigh in on that in a few minutes. Right now, it's the Who and Who Are You?

0: Van Halen would jump. And NFL quarterback Russell Wilson is said to be deciding between joining the New York Jets or going into TV. I think he should maybe hang it up. He may be playing himself out of the Football Hall of Fame, Russell Wilson. Think about it. 5 or 6 years ago, I think he was kind of a lock to get into the Football Hall of Fame. Super Bowl winner, all sorts of awards. Then it didn't go well in three different places. He really might be on the outside looking in right now. I think he should just stop. Because I think the Jets could really end a Hall of Fame career.
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0: Dan here. Happy weekend to you. And right now we have Sticks with the

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1: 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But a pet is something you take care of. 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And I'm supposed to say, thank you, take all my money. I don't think so.
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0: 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So it's a tough job. 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